0: 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Whitney Wild de CNN informa.
1: An ICE agent has been federally charged with lying about the events that led up to the shooting of a Venezuelan immigrant in Minneapolis earlier this year. The newly unsealed indictment shows that Cristian Castro is facing 6 counts of making false statements, one for each alleged lie he told to investigators about the incident. State prosecutors in Minnesota separately allege that Castro shot Julio Cesar Sosa Celis in the back of the leg through the door of his apartment. The shooting occurred after ICE officers had attempted to pull over a truck belonging to an undocumented immigrant, the state alleged. Sosa Celis's cousin and DoorDash driver, Alfredo Alejandro Alhorna, was behind the wheel and drove off from the officers, they said. According to Sosa Celis, Alhorna ran from the truck and was tackled steps away from Sosa Celis's apartment by an ICE agent. Sosa Celis called for Alhorna to get inside, and once both cousins were behind the door, a shot rang out, Sosa Celis said. Sosa Celis was initially federally charged with attacking an ICE officer with a snow shovel and a broomstick, but those charges were dropped after investigators reviewed surveillance footage and other evidence that conflicted with Castro's account. Castro and a second agent were soon placed on administrative leave. Federal prosecutors later told a judge that Castro and another ICE agent had made false statements under oath. The indictment marks the first known criminal case brought by the Department of Justice against a U.S. immigration agent over alleged wrongdoing during the Minneapolis ICE operation. CNN attempted to reach a lawyer for Castro for comment. Meanwhile, a source tells CNN that the Justice Department is still considering bringing a civil rights charge. Castro pleaded not guilty in a Texas federal court Friday.
0: Y volvemos ahora al caso Epstein. En una nueva demanda, 7 sobrevivientes acusan al estilista Frederick Fekay y a su salón de haber formado parte de la trama de abusos de Epstein. CNN habló con 2 de las demandantes, identificadas bajo el seudónimo de Jane Doe, y esto fue lo que dijeron.
2: Jeffrey Epstein survivors are accusing celebrity hairstylist Frederick Fekay and his salon of helping Epstein, quote, groom them to make them look as young as possible and enabling his years of abuse, according to a new lawsuit this week. 7 plaintiffs say in the lawsuit, quote, Epstein would direct Fekay to bleach victims blonde and groom them like dolls into Epstein's and others' liking. Fekay is one of the biggest names in the hair and beauty industry, boasting some big-name celebrities as his client. CNN spoke exclusively with 2 of the Jane Doe plaintiffs in this lawsuit. The first woman told me that Epstein sent her to Fekay's salon in Manhattan, and that she told a stylist there that she wanted to cut her hair to shoulder length. The stylist told the woman, "Those weren't the instructions I got," and proceeded to give her bangs that she did not want. The next time that she saw Epstein, she says that he was effusive about her new look, saying it was so close to what he wanted. A second woman tells me that she was in Saint-Tropez with Epstein and that he walked her over to Fekay and asked him how they could make her look younger. Back in New York City, she too was sent to Fekay's salon. These anecdotes were not included in the lawsuit, and 5 Jane Doe plaintiffs filed a similar lawsuit earlier this year before dropping it in June. Fekay is vehemently denying the allegations against him. His spokesperson said in a statement to CNN, "These allegations are false. Mr. Fekay has done nothing wrong. He was never in Saint-Tropez with Epstein, and he has no idea whether any Epstein victim was among the tens of thousands of people whose hair was cut every year by the hundreds of Fekay salon employees." A search for Fekay's name in the Justice Department's Epstein files turns up invoices showing that Epstein spent tens of thousands of dollars at Fekay's salon for himself and others, and numerous correspondences about Fekay and Epstein getting together.
0: Al volver en CNN América, hay un lugar en Costa Rica donde las personas pueden llegar a vivir más de 100 años y actualmente es estudiada por médicos y científicos. 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
1: Jeffrey Epstein survivors are accusing celebrity hairstylist Frederick Fekay and his salon of helping Epstein, quote, groom them to make them look as young as possible and enabling his years of abuse, according to a new lawsuit this week. 7 plaintiffs say in the lawsuit, quote, Epstein would direct Fekay to bleach victims blonde and groom them like dolls into Epstein's and others' liking. Fekay is one of the biggest names in the hair and beauty industry, boasting some big-name celebrities as his client. CNN spoke exclusively with 2 of the Jane Doe plaintiffs in this lawsuit. The first woman told me that Epstein sent her to Fekay's salon in Manhattan, and that she told a stylist there that she wanted to cut her hair to shoulder length. The stylist told the woman, "Those weren't the instructions I got," and proceeded to give her bangs that she did not want. The next time that she saw Epstein, she says that he was effusive about her new look, saying it was so close to what he wanted. A second woman tells me that she was in Saint-Tropez with Epstein and that he walked her over to Fekay and asked him how they could make her look younger. Back in New York City, she too was sent to Fekay's salon. These anecdotes were not included in the lawsuit, and 5 Jane Doe plaintiffs filed a similar lawsuit earlier this year before dropping it in June. Fekay is vehemently denying the allegations against him. His spokesperson said in a statement to CNN, "These allegations are false. Mr. Fekay has done nothing wrong. He was never in Saint-Tropez with Epstein, and he has no idea whether any Epstein victim was among the tens of thousands of people whose hair was cut every year by the hundreds of Fekay salon employees." A search for Fekay's name in the Justice Department's Epstein files turns up invoices showing that Epstein spent tens of thousands of dollars at Fekay's salon for himself and others, and numerous correspondences about Fekay and Epstein getting together.
0: Al volver en CNN América, CNN estuvo en el lugar donde se grabó uno de los videos más impresionantes que dejaron las inundaciones en Nepal. 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

0: 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Whitney Wild de CNN informa.
1: An ICE agent has been federally charged with lying about the events that led up to the shooting of a Venezuelan immigrant in Minneapolis earlier this year. The newly unsealed indictment shows that Cristian Castro is facing 6 counts of making false statements, one for each alleged lie he told to investigators about the incident. State prosecutors in Minnesota separately allege that Castro shot Julio Cesar Sosa Celis in the back of the leg through the door of his apartment. The shooting occurred after ICE officers had attempted to pull over a truck belonging to an undocumented immigrant, the state alleged. Sosa Celis's cousin and DoorDash driver, Alfredo Alejandro Alhorna, was behind the wheel and drove off from the officers, they said. According to Sosa Celis, Alhorna ran from the truck and was tackled steps away from Sosa Celis's apartment by an ICE agent. Sosa Celis called for Alhorna to get inside, and once both cousins were behind the door, a shot rang out, Sosa Celis said. Sosa Celis was initially federally charged with attacking an ICE officer with a snow shovel and a broomstick, but those charges were dropped after investigators reviewed surveillance footage and other evidence that conflicted with Castro's account. Castro and a second agent were soon placed on administrative leave. Federal prosecutors later told a judge that Castro and another ICE agent had made false statements under oath. The indictment marks the first known criminal case brought by the Department of Justice against a U.S. immigration agent over alleged wrongdoing during the Minneapolis ICE operation. CNN attempted to reach a lawyer for Castro for comment. Meanwhile, a source tells CNN that the Justice Department is still considering bringing a civil rights charge. Castro pleaded not guilty in a Texas federal court Friday.
0: Y volvemos ahora al caso Epstein. En una nueva demanda, 7 sobrevivientes acusan al estilista Frederick Fekay y a su salón de haber formado parte de la trama de abusos de Epstein. CNN habló con 2 de las demandantes, identificadas bajo el seudónimo de Jane Doe, y esto fue lo que dijeron.
2: Jeffrey Epstein survivors are accusing celebrity hairstylist Frederick Fekay and his salon of helping Epstein, quote, groom them to make them look as young as possible and enabling his years of abuse, according to a new lawsuit this week. 7 plaintiffs say in the lawsuit, quote, Epstein would direct Fekay to bleach victims blonde and groom them like dolls into Epstein's and others' liking. Fekay is one of the biggest names in the hair and beauty industry, boasting some big-name celebrities as his client. CNN spoke exclusively with 2 of the Jane Doe plaintiffs in this lawsuit. The first woman told me that Epstein sent her to Fekay's salon in Manhattan, and that she told a stylist there that she wanted to cut her hair to shoulder length. The stylist told the woman, "Those weren't the instructions I got," and proceeded to give her bangs that she did not want. The next time that she saw Epstein, she says that he was effusive about her new look, saying it was so close to what he wanted. A second woman tells me that she was in Saint-Tropez with Epstein and that he walked her over to Fekay and asked him how they could make her look younger. Back in New York City, she too was sent to Fekay's salon. These anecdotes were not included in the lawsuit, and 5 Jane Doe plaintiffs filed a similar lawsuit earlier this year before dropping it in June. Fekay is vehemently denying the allegations against him. His spokesperson said in a statement to CNN, "These allegations are false. Mr. Fekay has done nothing wrong. He was never in Saint-Tropez with Epstein, and he has no idea whether any Epstein victim was among the tens of thousands of people whose hair was cut every year by the hundreds of Fekay salon employees." A search for Fekay's name in the Justice Department's Epstein files turns up invoices showing that Epstein spent tens of thousands of dollars at Fekay's salon for himself and others, and numerous correspondences about Fekay and Epstein getting together.
0: Al volver en CNN América, hay un lugar en Costa Rica donde las personas pueden llegar a vivir más de 100 años y actualmente es estudiada por médicos y científicos. Al regreso les muestro la zona azul de Costa Rica.

0: Castro and another ICE agent had made false statements under oath. The indictment marks the first known criminal case brought by the Department of Justice against a U.S. immigration agent over alleged wrongdoing during the Minneapolis ICE operation. CNN attempted to reach a lawyer for Castro for comment. Meanwhile, a source tells CNN that the Justice Department is still considering bringing a civil rights charge. Castro pleaded not guilty in a Texas federal court Friday.
1: Volvemos ahora al caso Epstein. En una nueva demanda, 7 sobrevivientes acusan al estadista Frederick Fekay y a su salón de haber formado parte de la trama de abusos de Epstein. CNN habló con 2 de las demandantes, identificadas bajo el seudónimo de Jane Doe, y esto es lo que dijeron.
2: Jeffrey Epstein survivors are accusing celebrity hairstylist Frederick Fekay and his salon of helping Epstein, quote, groom them to make them look as young as possible and enabling his years of abuse, according to a new lawsuit this week. 7 plaintiffs say in the lawsuit, quote, Epstein would direct Fekay to bleach victims blonde and groom them like dolls into Epstein's and others' liking. Fekay is one of the biggest names in the hair and beauty industry, boasting some big-name celebrities as his client. CNN spoke exclusively with 2 of the Jane Doe plaintiffs in this lawsuit. The first woman told me that Epstein sent her to Fekay's salon in Manhattan, and that she told a stylist there that she wanted to cut her hair to shoulder length. The stylist told the woman, "Those weren't the instructions I got," and proceeded to give her bangs that she did not want. The next time that she saw Epstein, she says that he was effusive about her new look, saying it was so close to what he wanted. A second woman tells me that she was in Saint-Tropez with Epstein and that he walked her over to Fekay and asked him how they could make her look younger. Back in New York City, she too was sent to Fekay's salon. These anecdotes were not included in the lawsuit, and 5 Jane Doe plaintiffs filed a similar lawsuit earlier this year before dropping it in June. Fekay is vehemently denying the allegations against him. His spokesperson said in a statement to CNN, "These allegations are false. Mr. Fekay has done nothing wrong. He was never in Saint-Tropez with Epstein, and he has no idea whether any Epstein victim was among the tens of thousands of people whose hair was cut every year by the hundreds of Fekay salon employees." A search for Fekay's name in the Justice Department's Epstein files turns up invoices showing that Epstein spent tens of thousands of dollars at Fekay's salon for himself and others, and numerous correspondences about Fekay and Epstein getting together.
1: Hablamos ahora de Corea del Norte, que anunció que incorporó oficialmente a su flota el destructor de misiles Kangkong, un buque con capacidad nuclear que había volcado durante su botadura en 2025. 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

0: justice against a U.S. immigration agent over alleged wrongdoing during the Minneapolis ICE operation. CNN attempted to reach a lawyer for Castro for comment. Meanwhile, a source tells CNN that the Justice Department is still considering bringing a civil rights charge. Castro pleaded not guilty in a Texas federal court Friday.
1: Volvemos ahora al caso Epstein. En una nueva demanda, 7 sobrevivientes acusan al estilista Frederick Fekay y a su salón de haber formado parte de la trama de abusos de Epstein. CNN habló con 2 de las demandantes identificadas bajo el seudónimo de Jane Doe y esto es lo que dijeron.
2: Jeffrey Epstein survivors are accusing celebrity hairstylist Frederick Fekay and his salon of helping Epstein, quote, groom them to make them look as young as possible and enabling his years of abuse, according to a new lawsuit this week. 7 plaintiffs say in the lawsuit, quote, Epstein would direct Fekay to bleach victims blonde and groom them like dolls into Epstein's and others' liking. Fekay is one of the biggest names in the hair and beauty industry, boasting some big-name celebrities as his client. CNN spoke exclusively with 2 of the Jane Doe plaintiffs in this lawsuit. The first woman told me that Epstein sent her to Fekay's salon in Manhattan, and that she told a stylist there that she wanted to cut her hair to shoulder length. The stylist told the woman, "Those weren't the instructions I got," and proceeded to give her bangs that she did not want. The next time that she saw Epstein, she says that he was effusive about her new look, saying it was so close to what he wanted. A second woman tells me that she was in Saint-Tropez with Epstein and that he walked her over to Fekay and asked him how they could make her look younger. Back in New York City, she too was sent to Fekay's salon. These anecdotes were not included in the lawsuit, and 5 Jane Doe plaintiffs filed a similar lawsuit earlier this year before dropping it in June. Fekay is vehemently denying the allegations against him. His spokesperson said in a statement to CNN, "These allegations are false. Mr. Fekay has done nothing wrong. He was never in Saint-Tropez with Epstein, and he has no idea whether any Epstein victim was among the tens of thousands of people whose hair was cut every year by the hundreds of Fekay salon employees." A search for Fekay's name in the Justice Department's Epstein files turns up invoices showing that Epstein spent tens of thousands of dollars at Fekay's salon for himself and others, and numerous correspondences about Fekay and Epstein getting together.
1: Y ahora nos trasladamos a Cuba, donde tras varios días de especulaciones sobre su estado de salud, Raúl Castro reapareció públicamente el sábado. 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

0: into Epstein's and others' liking. Takai is one of the biggest names in the hair and beauty industry, boasting some big name celebrities as his client. CNN spoke exclusively with two of the Jane Doe plaintiffs in this lawsuit. The first woman told me that Epstein sent her to Fakai Salon in Manhattan, and that she told a stylist there that she wanted to cut her hair to shoulder length. The stylist told the woman, "Those weren't the instructions I got," and proceeded to give her bangs that she did not want. The next time that she saw Epstein, she says that he was effusive about her new look, saying it was so close to what he wanted. A second woman tells me that she was in Saint-Tropez with Epstein and that he walked her over to Fakai and asked him how they could make her look younger. Back in New York City, she too was sent to Fakai Salon. These anecdotes were not included in the lawsuit, and five Jane Doe plaintiffs filed a similar lawsuit earlier this year before dropping it in June. Fakai is vehemently denying the allegations against him. His spokesperson said in a statement to CNN, "These allegations are false. Mr. Fakai has done nothing wrong. He was never in Saint-Tropez with Epstein, and he has no idea whether any Epstein victim was among the tens of thousands of people whose hair was cut every year by the hundreds of Fakai Salon employees." A search for Fakai's name in the Justice Department's Epstein files turns up invoices showing that Epstein spent tens of thousands of dollars at Fakai Salon for himself and others, and numerous correspondences about Fakai and Epstein getting together.
1: Y ahora nos trasladamos a Cuba, donde tras varios días de especulaciones sobre su estado de salud, Raúl Castro reapareció públicamente el sábado. 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El expresidente de 95 años recibió un reconocimiento por su trayectoria.